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Now I had, I thought about wreaking havoc on an opposition. Kind of shocking, they want a static with precision. I'm automatic quarterback. I ain't talking second, pack it up on.

0: Dominic Fike på Peppermits. Du fikk Baby Doll. Og Hannah Montana på Disney Channel 20 år I år. Pappan til Miley Cyrus, Billy Ray Cyrus, som også spilte pappan til Hannah Montana I serien, ble nylig intervjuet av søsterkanalen vår PT Country, og da fortalte han altså at Miley Cyrus egentlig ikke skulle være Hannah.
1: By all means, Hannah Montana was a hit show. I mean, it was like, this is going to be it, but it had to be Miley. 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I said, and Miley was going to be a different character. I said, no, Miley, you're Hannah Montana.
0: Kan du tenke deg? Hannah Montana som noen andre enn Miley Cyrus?

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Some scars you can't erase, babe. 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
1: I know you moved on to someone new. Hope life is beautiful. You were the light for me to find my truth. I just wanna say thank you.

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And I traveled around the world, think where you living at now. I heard you moved to Austin, got an apartment and settled down. And every once in a while, I start texting, write a paragraph, but then I delete the message. Think about you like a pastime.

fly to the top, I've been out of shape, taking out the box, I'm an astronaut. I blasted off the planet, rock that caused catastrophe, and it matters more because I had it. Now I had, I thought about wreaking havoc on an opposition, kind of shocking, they want a static with precision. I'm automatic, quarterback, I ain't talking second, pack it up, I don't panic, battle.

changed. And I traveled around the world, think where you living at now. I heard you moved to Austin, got an apartment and settled down. And every once in a while, I start texting, write a paragraph.